0: hottest celebrities.
1: Oh, yeah.
0: Pop Crush Nights.
1: Lauren Snap, Donnie Meacham, talking tardy to the party. Do you know somebody that is always late? Slide into the DMs right there on the Pop Crush app. Olivia Rodrigo says that she is always late. She's tardy to the party, but only when the party is happening on social media. If it's a viral trend or like a viral moment, she's like, yeah, I missed it until it was way late. So like boyfriend blush, she didn't know about it. The back it up Terry guy, she didn't know about that.
2: Yeah, but you know, I give her a little bit of, you know, leeway. She's on tour. So it's like, you know what? I've been busy. I've been performing night after night. But yeah, my friend's always late to everything.

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1: Is Costco previewing a doomsday item? 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
6: Here we go. Partly cloudy tonight. A rogue shower or a thunder shower cannot be ruled out. Most of us will stay dry with a light west breeze and low temperatures in the mid to upper 40s. Partly cloudy tomorrow. You might notice the light west breeze with high temperatures near 70. A pretty good chance for rain now late Friday night. It will not last very long with lows near 50. And then plenty of sunshine Saturday. Maybe a quick shower throughout the afternoon with highs back in the low 70s. For WeatherWatch 12, I'm Chief Meteorologist Jeff Weller on Mix 96.
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2: I mean, the price of groceries, $99. 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Who knows?
1: But who knows?
2: But no, dude, that's the thing. All these doomsday preppers. It's like, you don't know when it's going to happen. It could today and what you're gone and you didn't even eat the food. Just live your life. Have fun.
1: Move over, popcorn. We got granola.
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1: Yes, we want to send you to see his show in New York City. I just think about, remember those Pace Picante commercials? New York City! Oh, what did I throw back? Yes, you can be there. We want to get you there. Two-night hotel stay. Go and check it out. Madison Square Garden. You could say you were there if that's where Taylor and Travis are getting married. So enter to win right now. PopCrush at PopCrush.com. 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
1: If you like to dress up, slide into the DMs right there on the Pop Crush app. I knew that Donnie was going to be no. Well, you're going to love this. Neckties, they've fallen from grace. 41% of men are saying they're not going to wear them. Nope. Are they comfortable? Are they uncomfortable? What's so wrong with a necktie?
2: No, the problem is I don't know how to tie them. 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More like, hello. And then my mom's second husband, he was no better.
1: 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All right. 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
1: Would you let me buy your gas for the entire summer? 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
2: Japan has their finger on the pulse of the things that make me go, huh, what? Lauren Snap, Donna Meacham, have you heard of the gacha machine?
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2: Kind of like the sriracha gacha. 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
3: Excuse me?
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1: I just have quite. 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Is there a scratch and sniff option first? You can figure out which pair you want.

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1: 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Coming up, I'm going to tell you what I do that makes me a total freak when it comes to friendship.
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0: tonight, a rogue shower or a thunder shower cannot be ruled out. Most of us will stay dry with a light west breeze and low temperatures in the mid to upper 40s. Partly cloudy tomorrow, you might notice the light west breeze with high temperatures near 70. A pretty good chance for rain now late Friday night. It will not last very long with lows near 50. And then plenty of sunshine Saturday, maybe a quick shower throughout the afternoon with highs back in the low 70s. For WeatherWatch 12, I'm Chief Meteorologist Jeff Weller on Mix 96.
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1: Lauren Snap, Donna Meacham. We're talking freaky friends tonight. So I like to be able to keep tabs on my friends, and I do that by keeping a notes tab in my phone. Like, I know their birthday, I know their coffee order, I know their favorite store, their favorite color. I have a list of friendships in my notes tab that I just like go and look up, like, oh, I know that this person really likes a caramel macchiato, and then they're so surprised. But then they call me a freak because I remember these things, but I really don't remember anything, so I write everything down.
2: I get weirded out because I forget that I have my location shared with our group of friends, so they'd be like, oh, Donnie, you're close by. What are you doing here? I'm like, how do you know? And they're like, oh, because I'm sharing my location. That's creepy.
1: Talking freaky friends. Let us know if you are one or if you have one. Slide into the DM.

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2: Yes, we want to send you to see his show in New York City. I just think about that. Remember those Pace Picante commercials? New York City. Oh, what did I throw back? But yes, you can be there. We want to get you there. Two-night hotel stay. Go and check it out. Madison Square Garden. You could say you were there if that's where Taylor and Travis are getting married. So enter to win right now. PopCrush app, PopCrush.com. 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I had a

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1: Freaky friends or friends that are freaks. That's what we're talking about tonight. Lauren Snap, Donnie Meacham, Naomi, she's sliding into the DM. She says that she likes to put two calendar alerts on her phone, on her calendar for her friends' birthdays. One happens the day before their birthday and one happens on their birthday. So she never misses a birthday. I love this.
2: Yeah, me, it's just, that's Facebook. Like, Facebook just tells me whose birthday it is. Otherwise, I'm like, oh, today's my mom's birthday? Facebook, thank you.
1: You're the worst.
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3: Here we go. Partly cloudy tonight. A rogue shower or a thunder shower cannot be ruled out. Most of us will stay dry with a light west breeze and low temperatures in the mid to upper 40s. Partly cloudy tomorrow. You might notice the light west breeze with high temperatures near 70. A pretty good chance for rain now late Friday night. It will not last very long with lows near 50. And then plenty of sunshine Saturday. Maybe a quick shower throughout the afternoon with highs back in the low 70s. For WeatherWatch 12, I'm Chief Meteorologist Jeff Weller on Mix 96.
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1: Another week, another nail trend. That's right. Look down at your fingers, and if you're thinking about doing a manicure, well, maybe try this. Junk nails are having a moment. 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It's chaotic. I'm into it.
2: Isn't it heavy? How do you pick your nose? 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
1: Okay, we've got to play a song, yeah. 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
2: How do you itch?
1: Get out of here with that junk. 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
1: Thinking back to my childhood, this is the scent that would probably stick out the most. Cucumber Melon Body Mist. Do you remember Cucumber Melon?
2: Yes, it was like the curve for women.
1: Yeah. Oh. Yeah, well, my younger self hates this, but it's making a comeback. It's having a resurgence. Apparently, a lot of people are wearing. Really?
2: Oh, I love a mist like that. I'm a

0: obsessed with just like a little waft of cucumber, anything. I love a mist. Love a body spray.
1: Love a mist. All right. Are you into the cucumber mist or are you out? Hit us up in the DMs right there on the Pop Crush app.
2: We're one tap away. 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Ayo, go crazy. Pop Crush.
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3: Here we go. Partly cloudy tonight. A rogue shower or a thunder shower cannot be ruled out. Most of us will stay dry with a light west breeze and low temperatures in the mid to upper 40s. Partly cloudy tomorrow. You might notice the light west breeze with high temperatures near 70. A pretty good chance for rain now late Friday night. It will not last very long with lows near 50. And then plenty of sunshine Saturday. Maybe a quick shower throughout the afternoon with highs back in the low 70s. For WeatherWatch 12, I'm Chief Meteorologist Jeff Weller on Mix 96.
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1: Could spices and seasoning land you in jail? Yes, maybe. If you are living in South Korea, it's coming from the South Korea Ministry of Food and Drug Safety, and they say that everything bagel seasoning, which I don't know anybody who doesn't love that, that is apparently a narcotic, and it's because that they've got poppy seeds.
2: Poppy seeds. Yeah,
1: you know, How'd you know that?
2: Yeah, because I mean, I've heard of it, and I've driven a Kia. He was in South Korea, for those of you who didn't know. But yes, no, everything bagels are the worst. You don't belong in jail. Everything bagel belongs in the trash. That's where an everything bagel belongs. Trash.

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0: We want to send you to see his show in New York City. I just think about that. Remember those Pace Picante commercials? New York City. Oh, what did I throw back? But yes, you can be there. We want to get you there. Two-night hotel stay. Go and check it out. Madison Square Garden. You could say you were there if that's where Taylor and Travis are getting married. So enter to win right now. 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
1: What was the very first album that you ever bought? 1-888-900-5217. First purchase album. What you got?
2: The Millennium album, Backstreet Boys.
1: Ooh, that's really good.
2: I want it that way. Tell me why.
1: Oh, you sound just like him. So you're going to love this because I know that you love a good throwback.
2: Yes.
1: Cassettes. I'm ready for the cassette to make its way back.
2: Yeah, but I don't have a cassette player. Nobody has a cassette player. So you're just buying it just to have it?
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2: Here we go. Partly cloudy tonight. A rogue shower or a thunder shower cannot be ruled out. Most of us will stay dry with a light west breeze and low temperatures in the mid to upper 40s. Partly cloudy tomorrow. You might notice the light west breeze with high temperatures near 70. A pretty good chance for rain now late Friday night. It will not last very long with lows near 50. And then plenty of sunshine Saturday. Maybe a quick shower throughout the afternoon with highs back in the low 70s. For WeatherWatch 12, I'm Chief Meteorologist Jeff Weller on Mix 96.
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1: Oh, yeah.
0: Pop Crush Nights.
1: Lauren Snap, Donnie Meacham, talking tardy to the party. Do you know somebody that is always late? Slide into the DMs right there on the Pop Crush app. Olivia Rodrigo says that she is always late. She's tardy to the party, but only when the party is happening on social media. If it's a viral trend or like a viral moment, she's like, yeah, I missed it until it was way late. So like boyfriend blush, she didn't know about it. The back it up Terry guy, she didn't know about that.
2: Yeah, but you know, I give her a little bit of, you know, leeway. She's on tour. So it's like, you know what? I've been busy. I've been performing night after night. But yeah, my friend's always late to everything.

0: crazy.
1: Pop crush.
2: Is Costco previewing a doomsday item? Yes, they are. And I can't wait to fill you in on what it is. It's coming at you next.
1: We want your hot takes. Tap chat and let it fly.
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5: Here we go. Partly cloudy tonight. A rogue shower or a thunder shower cannot be ruled out. Most of us will stay dry with a light west breeze and low temperatures in the mid to upper 40s. Partly cloudy tomorrow. You might notice the light west breeze with high temperatures near 70. A pretty good chance for rain now late Friday night. It will not last very long with lows near 50. And then plenty of sunshine Saturday. Maybe a quick shower throughout the afternoon with highs back in the low 70s. For WeatherWatch 12, I'm Chief Meteorologist Jeff Weller on Mix 96.
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2: I mean, the price of groceries, $99. 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Who knows?
1: But who knows?
2: 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Dude, that's the thing about all these doomsday preppers. It's like, you don't know when it's going to happen. It could today and what you're gone and you didn't even eat food. Just live your life. Have fun.
1: Move over, popcorn. We got granola. Yeah.
2: Don't pay the rent. Get evicted. Who cares? Live your life.
3: They say the holy water's watered down. 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
2: Yes, we want to send you to see his show in New York City. I just think about that. Remember those Pace Picante commercials? New York City. Oh, what did I throw back? But yes, you can be there. We want to get you there. Two-night hotel stay. Go and check it out. Madison Square Garden. You could say you were there if that's where Taylor and Travis are getting married. So enter to win right now. 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
1: 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Nope. Are they comfortable? Are they uncomfortable? What's so wrong with a necktie?
2: No, the problem is I don't know how to tie them. 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More like, hello. And then my mom's second husband, he was no better.
1: Wow. All right. 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
4: Here we go. Partly cloudy tonight. A rogue shower or a thunder shower cannot be ruled out. Most of us will stay dry with a light west breeze and low temperatures in the mid to upper 40s. Partly cloudy tomorrow. You might notice the light west breeze with high temperatures near 70. A pretty good chance for rain now. Late Friday night, it will not last very long with lows near 50. And then plenty of sunshine Saturday. Maybe a quick shower throughout the afternoon with highs back in the low 70s. For WeatherWatch 12, I'm Chief Meteorologist Jeff Weller on Mix 96.
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2: Japan has their finger on the pulse of the things that make me go, huh, what? Lauren Snap, Donnie Meacham, have you heard of the gacha machine?
3: The gacha like the sriracha gacha?
2: Kind of like the sriracha gacha. So the gacha machine in Japan is a vending machine that you can buy used underwear.
3: Excuse me?
2: You heard me.
3: Excuse me.
2: Yeah, used underwear in a vending machine. Genius.
3: I just have quite. 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Is there a scratch and sniff option first? You can figure out which pair you want.

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14: Here we go. Partly cloudy tonight. A rogue shower or a thunder shower cannot be ruled out. Most of us will stay dry with a light west breeze and low temperatures in the mid to upper 40s. Partly cloudy tomorrow. You might notice the light west breeze with high temperatures near 70. A pretty good chance for rain now late Friday night. It will not last very long with lows near 50. And then plenty of sunshine Saturday. Maybe a quick shower throughout the afternoon with highs back in the low 70s. For WeatherWatch 12, I'm Chief Meteorologist Jeff Weller on Mix 96.
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1: Lauren Snap, Donna Meacham. We're talking freaky friends tonight. So I like to be able to keep tabs on my friends, and I do that by keeping a notes tab in my phone. Like, I know their birthday, I know their coffee order, I know their favorite store, their favorite color. I have a list of friendships in my notes tab that I just like go and look up, like, oh, I know that this person really likes a caramel macchiato, and then they're so surprised. But then they call me a freak because I remember these things, but I really don't remember anything, so I rate everything down.
2: I get weirded out because I forget that I have my location shared with our group of friends, so they'd be like, oh, Donnie, you're close by. What are you doing here? I'm like, how do you know? And they're like, oh, because I'm sharing my location. That's creepy.
1: Talking freaky friends. Let us know if you are one or if you have one. Slide into the DMs.

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2: Yes, we want to send you to see his show in New York City. I just think about that. Remember those Pace Picante commercials? New York City! Oh, what did I throw up? Yes, you can be there. We want to get you there. Two-night hotel stay. Go and check it out. Madison Square Garden. You could say you were there if that's where Taylor and Travis are getting married. So enter to win right now. PopCrush at PopCrush.com. 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
1: Freaky friends or friends that are freaks. That's what we're talking about tonight. Lauren Snap, Donnie Meacham, Naomi, she's sliding into the DM. She says that she likes to put two calendar alerts on her phone, on her calendar for her friends' birthdays. One happens the day before their birthday and one happens on their birthday. So she never misses a birthday. I love this.
2: Yeah, me, it's just, that's Facebook. Like, Facebook just tells me whose birthday it is. Otherwise, I'm like, oh, today's my mom's birthday? Facebook, thank you.
1: You're the worst.
2: Yeah.
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6: Here we go. Partly cloudy tonight. A rogue shower or a thunder shower cannot be ruled out. Most of us will stay dry with a light west breeze and low temperatures in the mid to upper 40s. Partly cloudy tomorrow. You might notice a light west breeze with high temperatures near 70. A pretty good chance for rain now late Friday night. It will not last very long with lows near 50. And then plenty of sunshine Saturday. Maybe a quick shower throughout the afternoon with highs back in the low 70s. For WeatherWatch 12, I'm Chief Meteorologist Jeff Weller on Mix 96.
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0: 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Is something that I guess you're not supposed to ask your therapist? 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
1: Heartland weather. It's Friday morning in mid-June. It's not going to feel like it this weekend with high temperatures only near 70. Partly cloudy out there today. Look for a light west breeze and high temperatures near 70. Increasing clouds tonight will lead to a good chance for rain after midnight. Nothing heavy with lows around 50. And then partly to mostly sunny for your Saturday. A rogue shower cannot be ruled out. Most of us will stay dry with high temperatures right around 72. For WeatherWatch 12, I'm Chief Meteorologist Jeff Weller on Mix 96.
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6: Heartland weather. It's Friday morning in mid-June. It's not going to feel like it this weekend with high temperatures only near 70. Partly cloudy out there today. Look for a light west breeze and high temperatures near 70. Increasing clouds tonight will lead to a good chance for rain after midnight. Nothing heavy with lows around 50. And then partly to mostly sunny for your Saturday. A rogue shower cannot be ruled out. Most of us will stay dry with high temperatures right around 72. For WeatherWatch 12, I'm Chief Meteorologist Jeff Weller on Mix 96.
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1: Yeah, y'all know what it is. 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

0: on Mars. I just might. Hey, it's Marconi. A pile of inside-out bathing suits can be found by the rotisserie chicken because I couldn't find a dressing room at the store. You're welcome.
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6: It's Friday morning in mid-June. It's not going to feel like it this weekend with high temperatures only near 70. Partly cloudy out there today. Look for a light west breeze and high temperatures near 70. Increasing clouds tonight will lead to a good chance for rain after midnight. Nothing heavy with lows around 50. And then partly to mostly sunny for your Saturday. A rogue shower cannot be ruled out. Most of us will stay dry with high temperatures right around 72. For WeatherWatch 12, I'm Chief Meteorologist Jeff Weller on Mix 96.
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6: Heartland weather. It's Friday morning in mid-June. It's not going to feel like it this weekend with high temperatures only near 70. Partly cloudy out there. Today, look for a light west breeze and high temperatures near 70. Increasing clouds tonight will lead to a good chance for rain after midnight. Nothing heavy with lows around 50. And then partly to mostly sunny for your Saturday. A rogue shower cannot be ruled out. Most of us will stay dry with high temperatures right around 72. For WeatherWatch 12, I'm Chief Meteorologist Jeff Weller on Mix 96.
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0: It's not going to feel like it this weekend with high temperatures only near 70. Partly cloudy out there today. Look for a light west breeze and high temperatures near 70. Increasing clouds tonight will lead to a good chance for rain after midnight. Nothing heavy with lows around 50. And then partly to mostly sunny for your Saturday. A rogue shower cannot be ruled out. Most of us will stay dry with high temperatures right around 72. For WeatherWatch 12, I'm Chief Meteorologist Jeff Weller on Mix 96.
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6: Heartland weather. It's Friday morning in mid-June. It's not going to feel like it this weekend with high temperatures only near 70. Partly cloudy out there. Today, look for a light west breeze and high

0: temperatures near 70. Increasing clouds tonight will lead to a good chance for rain after midnight, nothing heavy, with lows around 50. And then partly to mostly sunny for your Saturday, a rogue shower cannot be ruled out. Most of us will stay dry with high temperatures right around 72. For WeatherWatch 12, I'm Chief Meteorologist Jeff Weller on Mix 96.
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9: Heartland Weather. It's Friday morning in mid-June. It's not going to

0: feel like it this weekend with high temperatures only near 70. Partly cloudy out there today. Look for a light west breeze and high temperatures near 70. Increasing clouds tonight will lead to a good chance for rain after midnight. Nothing heavy with lows around 50. And then partly to mostly sunny for your Saturday. A rogue shower cannot be ruled out. Most of us will stay dry with high temperatures right around 72. For WeatherWatch 12, I'm Chief Meteorologist Jeff Weller on Mix 96.
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6: Heartland weather. It's Friday morning in mid-June. It's not going to feel like it this weekend with high temperatures only near 70. Partly cloudy out there today. Look for a light west breeze and high temperatures near 70. Increasing clouds tonight will lead to a good chance for rain after midnight. Nothing heavy with lows around 50. And then partly to mostly sunny for your Saturday. A rogue shower cannot be ruled out. Most of us will stay dry with high temperatures right around 72. For WeatherWatch 12, I'm Chief Meteorologist Jeff Weller on Mix 96.
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14: Heartland weather. It's Friday morning in mid-June. It's not going to feel like it this weekend with high temperatures only near 70. Partly cloudy out there today. Look for a light west breeze and high temperatures near 70. Increasing clouds tonight will lead to a good chance for rain after midnight. Nothing heavy with lows around 50. And then partly to mostly sunny for your Saturday. A rogue shower cannot be ruled out. Most of us will stay dry with high temperatures right around 72. For WeatherWatch 12, I'm Chief Meteorologist Jeff Weller on Mix 96.
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5: Heartland weather. It's Friday morning in mid-June. It's not going to feel like it this weekend with high temperatures only near 70. Partly cloudy out there today. Look for a light west breeze and high temperatures near 70. Increasing clouds tonight will lead to a good chance for rain after midnight. Nothing heavy with lows around 50. And then partly to mostly sunny for your Saturday. A rogue shower cannot be ruled out. Most of us will stay dry with high temperatures right around 72. For WeatherWatch 12, I'm Chief Meteorologist Jeff Weller on Mix 96.
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1: Ladies up in here tonight. 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

0: back to Fran Somber and Justin Timberlake Mirrors. Stott Friday is here. I guess you've seen all the footage. Yep, the opening of the Obama Presidential Center in Chicago drew thousands of A-listers all over the place besides former presidents there. You saw Stevie Wonder, The Roots, Jennifer Hudson, Bruce Springsteen, Common, and John Legend. All their other famous folks include Stephen Colbert, Oprah Winfrey, Tom Hanks and wife Rita Wilson, Tyler Perry, Steven Spielberg, and all kinds of folks. Footage all over the internet. Noah Kahan, The Great Divide, next.
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6: Heartland Weather.
7: Partly cloudy today with a slight chance for isolated showers and thunderstorms. High temperatures will reach for the upper 60s. Scattered showers and thunderstorms are possible tonight. We'll see low temperatures in the upper 40s. Mostly cloudy for the day on Saturday. A few showers and thunderstorms will be possible. We'll see high temperatures in the upper 60s. For Weather Watch 12, I'm Gerald Stephen Biggs on Mix 96.
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Alex Warren, Fever Dream, Justin Bieber, Ghost, a little bit ago. By the way, you may have heard Tom Dreesen, comedian who grew up in Illinois, formed the first biracial comedy duo with Tim Reed.

0: toured as the opening act for Frank Sinatra and was in numerous movies and TV shows. He's passed away. He was 86. And a ton of stuff in the 70s and 80s for sure. He was a mainstay all over the place. A rest in peace to comedian Tom Dreesen.
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6: Heartland Weather. Partly cloudy today with a slight chance for isolated showers and thunderstorms. High temperatures will reach for the upper 60s. Scattered showers and thunderstorms are possible tonight. We'll see low temperatures in the upper 40s. Mostly cloudy for the day on Saturday. A few showers and thunderstorms will be possible. We'll see high temperatures in the upper 60s. For Weather Watch 12, I'm Gerald Esteban Biggs on Mix 96.
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0: Look, I think, what do I know, right? I always like to start off by saying, what do I know? I don't know much. But it seems as though I possess vox populi, vox populi, which could be
1: everybody's
0: the voice of the people.
1: Yes.
0: You know? You bring me things. We talk about it on the show. I think I represent vox populi.
1: Yes.
0: The voice of the people.
1: You opine about whatever. And people go, yeah, Brad, we agree with you.
0: Well, look, what can I say other than people text in their answers, and I will just read some of them for you.
1: Okay.
0: For example, Karen says, a nose job for Father's Day? I think not, she says.
1: Is she a father? How does she know what he might want?
0: Okay. Also, Grant texts in, a nose job for Father's Day? What's going on with society? It's disturbing, he says. Which is exactly what I said yesterday. Nose jobs for fun. What are we talking about here? What's happening to our world?
1: Basically saying that men are just as,
0: what
1: you know,
0: kind of men?
1: Open to whatever. I don't know. Why don't you find out people that maybe they got breathing problems? Maybe they never liked their nose, but it was not acceptable in society for men to do it. I don't know.
0: Yeah. I once again, I'm just bringing the voice of the people.
1: Of two people.
0: It seems as well, you know, again, they always say in radio, for the one person that takes the time to get into the show, that represents how many others? That's all I can tell
1: you. I'm just bringing the information to you.
0: Okay.
1: That's all.
0: All right. Anyway, it seems as though I was representing some people's thoughts. But they did say other things. Karen went on to say that she couldn't possibly set her thermostat at 78. She sets it at 70. What is it, a meat locker in there, Karen?
1: Oh, that sounds nice. No, I would like to hang out at Karen's house.
0: That's way too cold. And keys, please. She doesn't trust keypads. Batteries die. I agree. Anyway, thanks, everybody, for getting in touch is what I'm saying. 888-922-7234. Maybe you do want a nose job for Father's Day. You're not texting in is what I'm saying. If they are, they're the people that are remaining silent. So
1: right.
0: Maybe they are. I don't know.
1: Maybe they don't want to hear it from you.
0: I'm just saying. Seems a little odd. That's all. Anyway.
1: Okay.
0: Let's get to some more news that we may have the vox populi of.
2: The Roundup with Ashley Page.
1: Well, summer is officially here on Sunday. And, of course, the topic on everybody's mind. How do you pick the best watermelon? Well, you got to check the spot on the bottom where it, you know, kind of rests on the ground, and that's how it grows. If that patch is creamy yellow or golden, that's perfect. If it's white, that means that it hadn't fully ripened and it was picked too early, so it's going to be bland. And, I mean, you don't want a bland watermelon. That's the best way. Check for that beige or yellow dot. So Snapchat's parent company has unveiled some new smart glasses now available for pre-order at $2,200, though. However, you can watch videos, record your point of view footage, you can surf the internet, check your email, all kinds of stuff like that.
0: We're literally steps away from being those people on the lounge chairs in Wall-E.
1: Oh, in Wall-E, I know, right?
0: And this is only hastening that happening, is what I'm saying.
1: Maybe you can watch a movie on it, like the new Spider-Man movie. The trailer is out for Spider-Man Brand New Day. It introduces a significant twist. Dun, dun, dun. Peter Parker confronts the Hulk, where Bruce Banner tries to assist Peter with his increasingly unstable abilities. The plot thickens when Banner transforms into the Hulk. It stars Tom Holland, Zendaya, Mark Ruffalo, and John Bernthal. It comes to theaters July 31st. And that's your news.

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22: Partly cloudy today with a slight chance for isolated showers and thunderstorms. High temperatures will reach for the upper 60s. Winds could gust up at 20 miles per hour out of the northwest. Partly cloudy tonight. Low temperatures will fall into the mid-40s. Mostly cloudy for the day on Friday. High temperatures will reach for the low 70s. For Weather Watch 20.

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0: just might. Welcome in, everybody. Here it is, day 19 of June for 2026. It is day 170 of the year. There are 195 days left in it. Who has birthdays? We're finna tell you. Right at the very top, Felicia Rashad is now 78 years old from The Cosby Show.
1: Yeah, Mrs. Huxtable.
0: That's right. Ann Wilson from Heart is now 76 years old. Kathleen Turner, Romancing the Stone, Body Heat, 72 years old. Paula Abdul is 64 years old. Boris Johnson, former UK Prime Minister, 62. Lara Spencer is 57. Brian Head Welch from Korn is 56. Poppy Montgomery turns 54. Zoe Saldana, you just mentioned her, celebrating her birthday. She's 48. Macklemore, 43. Paul Dano has been in, at least in the top of Quentin Tarantino's mind recently.
1: Yeah, poor Paul Dano. Gosh.
0: I think he's a great actor. I don't mind him in things.
1: Well, apparently Tarantino does.
0: He's 42. And Atticus Schaefer, young man from the middle, is now 28 years old.
1: Ooh.
0: Yeah. It happened on this date in history in 1846. The first baseball game under recognizable modern rules was played in Hoboken. In 1910, the first Father's Day was celebrated in Spokane. In 1941, General Mills in Minneapolis created a new dry breakfast cereal called Cheery Oats.
1: Mm.
0: The name shortened, of course, later on to Cheerios.
1: Mm-hmm.
0: 1978, the Garfield comic strip debuted.
1: Love Garfield.
0: In 2015, Hawaii raised the legal smoking age from 18 to 21, the highest among all the states. This was that, I remember we talked about it the day it happened, or the day after, whatever, but 10 years ago on this date, actor Anton Yelchin was killed when he was pinned by his own car, his Jeep. Mm-hmm.

0: in the entrance to his home.
1: Just, yeah. I mean, what a freak accident.
0: Yeah, very bizarre. And 4 years ago, it was reported that a record number of Americans think that the U.S. has poor moral values. That was 4 years ago.
1: Yeah, look at it now. Huh.
0: Special events for today. Garfield the Cat Day is today.
1: Yes.
0: Today is Juneteenth. Today is Day of Prayer for Law Enforcement Officers. Eat an Oreo Day is today. Flip-flop Day. Martini Day. Pets in Film Day.
1: Okay.
0: Take Back the Lunch Break Day. Watch Day. Ugliest Dog Day.
1: And it always has a little tongue sticking out of its mouth with really like two teeth. It looks like my grandpa did.
0: It's horrible with the glaucoma, cloudy eyes. And,
1: I know.
0: Horrible. Work at Home Father's Day, World Albatross Day, World Sauntering Day is today.
1: Okay.
0: And World Sickle Cell Day is also happening. If you have a birthday and a special event, tell us when yours is and we will celebrate. The number is 888-922-7234.
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12: Heartland Weather.
13: Partly cloudy today with a slight chance for isolated showers and thunderstorms.

0: temperatures will reach for the upper 60s. Winds could gust up at 20 miles per hour out of the northwest. Partly cloudy tonight. Low temperatures will fall into the mid-40s. Mostly cloudy for the day on Friday. High temperatures will reach for the low 70s. For Weather Watch 12, I'm meteorologist Stephen Biggs on Mix 96.
1: The best way to spend your day is here.

0: Well, I don't often do it, but I mean, yes, I can't say that I'm immune 100%, but I'm trying to get inoculated against it. But spending time on social media.
1: Right.
0: Yes, sometimes I have.
1: And you mostly do it because I tell you. I'm like, you've got to see this video.
0: Yes, I have done it. But there, yes, you can fall into this rabbit hole of just following one video after the next. And for whatever reason, I came across these streak of panda videos. I don't know why. It's usually otters. My wife and I text otter once. But anyway.
1: Okay.
0: There was a panda in obviously some confinement, some zoo. Mm-hmm. And one of his caretakers came back to visit him as an adult. And so on the video, the panda has his back to the camera. But then you hear presumably the Chinese caretaker come and give this very specific call, woo, or whatever was. The panda turns around, and I'm giving the look to the panda's face was literally like,
1: my friend, he's back!
0: With the wide eyes and the open mouth, it was completely like human, like, is it really you? And he came running over, and it was just like, wow, that was so amazing to see like that.
1: Oh, and there's another one. It's a baby panda, and I don't know if it's the same zoo or not, but the caretaker's feeding him a little bowl of apples, and she's sitting there. She puts the apples in front of him, and then she takes one and eats it, and this panda looked at her, I mean, went full savage mode, like, you just took his little tray and scooted it out of the way. And I thought, that is just, because that's how I feel when it comes to sharing food. It's like, if you just come over to my plate and you just take a forkful, especially dessert.
0: Which is so interesting, because you always feel emboldened to take my fries. You don't order your own, but you're like, oh, can I have fries? And then eat them all.
1: Because I just want one.
0: Yeah, right.
1: And then seven, and then the whole handful. Mm-hmm. But this, if you get a chance, you guys, look up the little baby panda just taking his little plate of apples. So just cannot believe.
0: You can't have these. So these are mine.
1: But it's like it's processing in his brain, like, oh, you took my food.
0: Or see the one about the caretaker coming back to visit. Yeah.
1: Yes.
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4: Heartland Weather.
5: Partly cloudy today with a slight chance for isolated showers and thunderstorms. High temperatures will reach for the upper 60s. Scattered showers and thunderstorms are possible tonight. We'll see low temperatures in the upper 40s. Mostly cloudy for the day on Saturday. A few showers and thunderstorms will be possible. We'll see high temperatures in the upper 60s. For Weather Watch 12, I'm your oldest Devin Biggs on Mix 96.
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0: Well, thanks, Grant. As always, your text again, and we love that. 888-922-7234. I shared earlier that one of his was, what? Nose jobs? Father's Day? What's going on? But he had other thoughts, he said. Mm-hmm. I agree on fixing things. Mm-hmm. I will always try to fix any appliance or gadget, even if it's really cheap to replace. It's not about the money. It's a principle. And I agree. And I did repair my dryer, I think.
1: Several times.
0: At least three times. And then just thought, okay, maybe it's time for a new one.
1: And your microwave you did, and a bunch of stuff.
0: Yeah, because you save hundreds of dollars.
1: Yeah,
0: why
1: but your time is also, I mean, you know, that's the thing. It's also worth checking into how much it would cost to repair it from a person.
0: Not someone who
1: knows what they're doing.
0: Not that much time. But anyway, as far as music is concerned with him, it's not even debatable. Music of the last couple of decades has gone off a cliff. He's contented with the 70s and early 80s. That's the sweet spot, says Grant.
1: Okay.
0: I would certainly guess, we were playing a guessing game, between the two of us, Ashley is the one afraid of germs.
1: That would
0: you
1: be me.
0: You are correct, yes.
1: Ding, ding, ding, ding, ding, ding.
0: I know people.
1: I'm not afraid of them. I have a very healthy respect for them.
0: I see. Grant says he knows people who are hyper clean. They have weaker immune systems, tend to catch every little virus that passes by. And also, finally, I have never worked for someone else, but if I did, I would definitely feel obligated to do the very best I could with whatever they were paying me to do. Otherwise, I think I would feel kind of like stealing from them. If you, Grant, if you could pass that along to others who are
1: working. That message got lost somewhere along the line, Grant.
0: Did it ever, is correct. Anyway, thanks for sharing all of your thoughts, and we encourage everybody to do so at 888-922-7234. That's how you do it. Here's news.
2: The Roundup with Ashley Page.
1: Well, we've heard time and time again, before making any kind of a big decision, sleep on it. But is it the most rational way to make a decision? Well, according to the University of Massachusetts Amherst psychologists, yes. They found just another positive result of a good night's sleep increases our cognitive skills, the ability to reason. So when you're making a really important decision, definitely sleep on it. Mm. Italian coffee brand Lavazza.

0: 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It's going to debut in 5 varieties. The product reflects a growing push towards sustainability as competitors race to offer greener brewing options. It looks pretty interesting. Well, Shrek and Donkey are back for some new adventures in Shrek 5. The teaser trailer unveils that Shrek, wife Princess Fiona, and their now larger family, two sons and a daughter, will embark on a chaotic big city journey, only to find themselves in jail listening to Donkey's antics. Shrek 5 is going to hit theaters summer of 2027. And that's your news.
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7: Heartland weather. Partly cloudy today with a slight chance for isolated showers and thunderstorms. High temperatures will reach for the upper 60s. Scattered showers and thunderstorms are possible tonight. We'll see low temperatures in the upper 40s. Mostly cloudy for the day on Saturday. A few showers and thunderstorms will be possible. We'll see high temperatures in the upper 60s. For Weather Watch 12, I'm meteorologist Devin Biggs on Mix 96.
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0: It was on this date in history that a particular brand of dry cereal was introduced called Cheery Oats, shortening its name to Cheerios later on. So I will give you a quiz about breakfast cereals. This time, using their slogans from the cereals.
1: Okay.
0: You have to identify the brand of cereal from just the slogan. For example, starting easy, they're magically delicious.
1: Lucky Charms.
0: Frosted Lucky Charms. They're magically delicious. Is correct. How about Silly Rabbit? Those are for kids.
1: Tricks are for kids.
0: That's correct. Yes, they are. They're great.
1: Frosted Flakes.
0: Is correct. Follow My Nose. It always knows.
1: Oh, the toucan Fruit Loops.
0: Is correct. Gotta have my blank.
1: Gotta have my blank?
0: Yeah. Gotta have my blank. Gotta.
1: Is this a cereal that's currently, that's still around?
0: You know, I don't, it's a good question. Is it Golden Grahams, Honey Smacks, or Corn Pops? Gotta have my.
1: Honey Smacks?
0: No.
1: I don't know.
0: Have my pops, Corn Pops.
1: Huh.
0: Yeah.
1: I don't remember that.
0: Yeah, I do. I'm Cuckoo for.
1: Cuckoo Pops.
0: That's right. Sonny, yes. The cuckoo bird.
1: Oh, I didn't know he had a name.
0: Yeah, Sonny.
1: Okay. Right. All right.
0: Again, coming back from the era of you knew the mascot's name, Toucan Sam, Sonny the Cuckoo. Well, I mean, they all had names and you knew them.
1: Toucan Sam, I knew.
0: Kid tested, mother approved.
1: Oh, yes. That one is. Not Jif. That's hold on. Wait a second.
0: Is it Cheerios?
1: No.
0: Kix?
1: Yes. Kix.
0: Kix is correct. Snap, Crackle, Pop. I mean.
1: Rice Krispies.
0: Yeah. He likes it. Hey, Mikey.
1: Oh, yes. What was the cereal that Mikey?
0: This was what our house had, was this all the time.
1: Oh, Life cereal. Life cereal.
0: Cereal. Yeah. And then finally, the Breakfast of Champions.
1: Wheaties?
0: Is Wheaties. That's correct.
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1: You don't necessarily need booze to hold great events, but it can help. 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We talked to Dawn Giese, events coordinator for the local chamber.
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1: Well, there's a bike safety event this weekend in St. Germain. 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
3: The event will be at the St. Germain Community Center. It's this coming Saturday, 10 a.m. to 1 p.m. It's for kids aged 4 to 12 to learn how to be safe when you are riding your bike.
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11: Heartland Weather. Partly cloudy today with a slight chance for isolated showers and thunderstorms. High temperatures will reach for the upper 60s. Scattered showers and thunderstorms are possible tonight. We'll see low temperatures in the upper 40s. Mostly cloudy for the day on Saturday. A few showers and thunderstorms will be possible. We'll see high temperatures in the upper 60s. For Weather Watch 12, I'm meteorologist Devin Biggs on Mix 96.
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0: Well, I'm not back in the dating world, but I know somebody is eligible to be back in the dating world. I'm looking right at her.
1: Somebody is.
0: How about that? But yeah, there weren't blind dates that I ever went on.
1: Well, okay. I thought the girl with the wig was that when she had the...
0: That wasn't a blind date. It was...
1: Oh, it wasn't blind.
0: No, okay. It was not somebody setting me up. I met her once and then and we went out and, you know, it didn't work out. But
1: because you made a comment about her hair.
0: Well, not because of that. Just anyway, long story. But yeah. I've never been set up by somebody and never having met them and talked to them. I've always met somebody first and then,
1: but
0: you know.
1: Even with you, when you did start dating, you know, somebody and you're, you know, thinking, oh, this could be something. And then all of a sudden they say or do something and you're like, are you kidding me?
0: Oh,
1: really?
0: Sure.
1: Really?
0: Yeah.
1: And then you're like, well, this may not work for me. I don't know.
0: Yeah. They may make a comment or something showing, you know, that they may not know a certain subject or some topic or something. I was like,
1: general things in life that people should know.
0: Yeah.
1: And so they went on Reddit. They said, when was it that you realized the person was like, huh, wow, we're a couple of french fries short of a Happy Meal here.
0: Yeah, all right.
1: this lady said that she and her boyfriend were talking about dinosaurs.
0: Uh-huh.
1: And he seriously thought that they were like dragons, that they weren't real. And she was like, no, they're not dragons. Dragons are different, you know, but, you know, the actual dinosaur was a real thing.
0: Okay.
1: So she had to pull the plug on that one.
0: I see.
1: This guy said he couldn't handle it anymore when she kept trying to preheat a microwave. Didn't understand why she couldn't get the microwave preheated. And he's like, okay, too much for me.
0: Okay.
1: This one said when they kept calling it the specific ocean.
0: Oh,
1: and so the Pacific Ocean.
0: I think that was, I can't pinpoint one, but there was a lot of times when people use words incorrectly that I was like, I don't think that works.
1: Yeah.
0: That would be one of them.
1: Okay. And then this one, she said it was so lovely because he said he was going to make her pancake breakfast.
0: Mm.
1: And and he kept putting dry powder in the hot pan. it wasn't turning into pancakes.
0: Hmm.
1: So do you guys have experiences like this where you're like, wow, they on paper it all looked good. They seemed great first date. And then this.
0: Let us know. 888-922-7234.
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0: Well, we asked you yesterday what it is that you memorized, and we said, give us some examples. Well, Christine did exactly that. She said this.
1: This might be easy for a lot of people to memorize lyrics to songs, but ever since I was little, my mom sang and taught my brother and I, ooh, ee, ooh, ah, ah, ting, ting, walla, walla, bing, bang. 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So there you have it, my little talent, how I memorize things.
0: Outstanding, Christine.
1: Have a great day.
0: Yeah. Right. The Chipmunks. A great version, rendition of there. So thank you for giving that to us. And that's what we said. Fill the voicemail with the examples of all these kinds of things at 888-922-7234. We appreciate it, Christine. Thanks for listening. Here's news.
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3: Well, summer is here on Sunday, officially. I know a lot of us have already been celebrating since Memorial Day, but the topic on everybody's mind, how to pick a great watermelon, because I know even though you don't like them, it's still nice to have them.

0: every summer.
1: It's they're okay in my book. Right.
0: And especially if you get one that's not great and it's kind of bland, you're like, right. Well, that was a waste of blood. Yeah, yeah. If you're going to get one, it's got to be good.
1: Agreed.
0: And it's hard to tell sometimes. The best way to know is check the bottom, because where the melon rests on the ground, if that patch on the bottom is creamy, like a golden or a creamy yellow, perfect. If it's white, that means it was picked too early, and mm-hmm. you're going to get it open, and you're just a waste of money. Just a waste of money.
1: Right.
0: And then, of course, you can zhuzh it up like a lot of people do by putting salt or tahini or something else on it.
1: Right.
0: Well, Snapchat's parent company has unveiled some new smart glasses. They're available for pre-order. They're going to cost you a pretty penny, though, $2,200, at least initially. You can watch videos on them, though. You can connect productivity to apps. You can check your email and record your point of view footage, which is actually, that's kind of an interesting thing about them. Hmm. Well, Apple TV's new comedy series, Brothers, reunites actors Matthew McConaughey and Woody Harrelson. They're going to be playing fictionalized versions of themselves, and in the new show, they portray lifelong friends who discover they might actually be brothers. Brothers will have a 2-episode premiere September 23rd. And that's your news.
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5: Heartland Weather.
6: Partly cloudy today with a slight chance for isolated showers and thunderstorms. High temperatures will reach for the upper 60s. Scattered showers and thunderstorms are possible tonight. We'll see low temperatures in the upper 40s. Mostly cloudy for the day on Saturday. A few showers and thunderstorms will be possible. We'll see high temperatures in the upper 60s. For Weather Watch 12, I'm Darrell Steven Biggs on Mix 96.
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0: It's game time here as we create diversion for you on the radio and the podcast for you to enjoy and listen to. So this would be one of them I have concealed in my hand. You can't look at it, lest you try and cheat. But these are lyrics.
1: I'm not going to cheat.
0: From very popular songs.
1: Okay.

0: making little hearts like the one in me. What song is that?
1: Oh, that's Pat Benatar. Right? That's Pat Benatar?
0: Is correct. What song is that? Well, you're a real tough cookie with a long history.
1: Oh, hit me with your best shot.
0: Is correct. Yes. I like that you get to the chorus eventually.
1: Eventually. Yeah. Some are easier than others.
0: Okay. Are you ready for this? Mm-hmm. Don't switch the blade on the guy in shades. Oh, no. Don't masquerade with the guy in shades. Oh, no. What song is that?
1: Shades. Is this the Corey Hart? Is this Sunglasses at Night?
0: Exactly correct. Yes, it is.
1: Okay.
0: All right. In touch with the ground, I'm on the hunt. I'm after you. A scent and a sound. I'm lost and I'm found. What song is this from the 1980s?
1: I need the cadence. A little bit of
0: touch with the ground. I'm on the hunt. I'm after you.
1: Duran Duran.
0: Sound.
1: Hungry Like the Wolf?
0: Is correct. Wow. See?
1: Ta-da.
0: Without even having to sing it. Okay? Since you've gone, I've been lost without a trace. I dream at night. I can only see your face. What song is this? Gone.
1: Is that Kelly Clarkson?
2: No! Kelly Clarkson!
1: Since you've been gone. Wait, one more time. Since you've been gone.
0: Since you've gone, I've been lost without a trace. I dream at night. I can only see your face.
1: Yeah, it sounds really familiar. I need a little bit more. The cadence, the something. Since you're gone.
0: Since you've gone, I've been lost without a trace. I dream at night. I can only see your face.
1: Is this the Cars?
0: Not the Cars, no.
1: Genesis?
0: Since you've gone, I've been lost without a trace. A dreaming night, I can only see your face.
1: Oh, yeah.
0: I look around. Yeah. Who is that artist?
1: Oh, yeah. Wow. I'm stuck. Yeah. I know it, but yeah.
0: Well, if you knew it, you'd spit out the answer, and we'd all say congratulations and
1: Be
0: done. But
1: a little hint,
0: I just sang the song for you. You don't know what other hint I can give you.
1: I mean, it's so familiar.
0: It sure is. It's so familiar. It's been around 42 years, this song.
1: That doesn't matter. Give me around 62
0: years. It was the number one hit forever, as a matter of fact.
1: It was?
0: Oh, yeah, sure.
1: It was the number one hit. A band? Solo artist?
0: The band. Mm-hmm.
1: Just give me the band. Maybe
0: that'll
1: help me.
0: Three of them. There was only three members of this band.
1: Three Dog Night?
0: No.
1: Oh.
0: No. In the 80s.
1: Well, there was a lot of bands with only three people in it.
0: Okay. Sting.
1: That's the Police?
0: Yes.
1: Yeah. I'm sure I know it. I've seen the Police in concert
0: since
1: a couple of times.
0: I've been lost without a trace. I dream of night. I can only see your face. I look around and it's you. I can't. Come on. You know the song.
1: I know it. I'm stuck. Yep, I know it.
0: Every breath you take.
1: Yeah, That's it. Yeah, that's my answer.
0: Yeah, of course. Yeah. Wow.
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13: Heartland Weather. Partly cloudy today with a slight chance for isolated showers and thunderstorms. High temperatures will reach for the upper 60s. Scattered showers and thunderstorms are possible tonight. We'll see low temperatures in the upper 40s. Mostly cloudy for the day on Saturday. A few showers and thunderstorms will be possible. We'll see high temperatures in the upper 60s. For Weather Watch 12, I'm meteorologist Devin Biggs on Mix 96.
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0: Well, some people have the luxury to be able to hire people to come into their home and clean their homes and do their laundry. Some people.
1: Oh, don't start with me, mister. That was a long time ago when my kids were little.
0: Really?
1: Yes. Mm-hmm. Nobody puts my laundry away but me.
0: I see.
1: Nobody does my laundry.
0: So you don't hire anybody to come in your house and help clean or do anything?
1: I didn't say that every blue moon that I don't have a little something. But I'm saying on a regular, like a weekly or monthly basis, no. No.
0: Okay. All right.
1: Do you?
0: No. No.
1: Okay.
0: No.
1: All right.
0: That's what I'm saying. Like I said, some people have the luxury of just disposable income to just throw it.
1: Some people worked three jobs.
0: And some people have to fix everything themselves and not buy new things. And
1: so if you could, though, have some, like for me, I would either want someone to do the food prep and then I would clean, or they could do the food prep and I would clean. If I could have my druthers when it comes to having a service in the house.
0: Well, food prep, food prep and cook, or just food prep? Because that's two different things.
1: Well, that's true too. But I think the prep, because I don't mind cooking and cleaning, but if I got to prep and then cook and then clean three meals, it's a pain. So for me, I would like help
0: but
1: in the kitchen.
0: But it's just you, though.
1: Well, no, it's me and my daughter. And so it's more people now. So
0: why isn't she helping? Question mark.
1: So, well, she is, but she goes to school and she works. Okay. So at any rate, but how about you? If you could have somebody come in, if you're cooking and cleaning and prepping and doing that all day long. Well,

0: every time. Would you not want some help?
1: Yeah, my wife does cook, and usually I or the boys will clean, so it's always a trade-off. Or sometimes I will rarely cook, but I have. But yeah, I think that would be easier for all of us if we could have someone do that. But
0: would you like the prep part of it, or would you like the clean part of it? Have them clean
1: the prep. The prep is always the issue. The chopping and the cutting and the slicing, all of it, getting the food ready is, I think, the harder part of it all. And that's why, any celebrity who suddenly dramatically loses weight, it's because you have a trainer and a chef and everybody else and a staff of people. It's easy to do like that. So, yeah, so probably that.
0: If you guys could hire out one service, whether it's a housekeeper, whether it's a, somebody to, handle all the maintenance stuff around your house, all the little things, or if it's someone to help cook or clean, if there's a certain service that you could just say finances wasn't an issue, what would you have someone come in and help you with every day?
1: 888-922-7234.
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1: Thanks, Ricky. I see your text into the show, 888-922-7234. Ricky and Lars both talked a little bit about picnics. Ricky, when you talked about picking up after yourself, he remembers an old episode of Mad Men where Don and his family are having a picnic by the side of the road. When they left, his wife picked up the blanket and shook everything on the ground and they left. He was so shocked.
2: All the garbage?
1: Well, that's what he's saying. He got shocked and angry. Remember, that was the normal for the time. You think it started to change? I'm telling you, right when the Indians started to cry, that's when people started to make the difference.
2: Gotta take care of our Mother Earth.
1: Also, Lars texts in several thoughts. Sanford and Son still makes me laugh. Red Fox was cool before cool was cool. he had some FIFA thoughts. The Scots are showing FIFA USA how to do it. They are drinking Boston dry.
2: They drank in one afternoon what they would normally. They drank the bar dry. It was a 4-day supply was gone in an afternoon.
1: Interesting.
2: They know how to have some fun.
1: And always bring into the picnic the Deep Woods off

0: bug spray. So, all right.
1: Oh, we're going to talk about that in a little bit, by the way.
0: All right. Thanks, Lars. Thanks, Ricky. 888-9-AB-RADIO. Here's news.
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1: Well, we've heard time and time again, before you make any decision of magnitude, should you sleep on it or not? Well, is it actually the most rational way to make a decision? According to the University of Massachusetts Amherst, they say absolutely yes. Psychologists found another positive result of a good night's sleep was our increased cognitive skills and our ability to reason. So when you're making something, a really important decision, don't make it rash. Definitely take a night at least to sleep on it. Italian coffee brand Lavazza has introduced Tabli, a system aiming to challenge Keurig's dominance of the single-serve coffee market with a plastic-free approach. Instead of pods, Tabli is going to be using these little compact espresso tablets. They're just condensed little discs.
0: Okay.
1: No aluminum, no plastic. System works is only going to work, though, with the Lavazza machines. It's going to debut in 5 varieties. But it reflects the growing push towards sustainability as competitors race to offer greener brewing options. That'd be great. I think if all of them just gave us a little disc so we don't have all that plastic. So Lego has revealed a fully functional pinball machine made from entirely Lego bricks, no electronic components.
0: Wow.
1: And it works. It's a functional machine.
0: Wow.
1: A little over 2,200 pieces, the arcade pinball machine inspired by classic Lego space sets from the 1970s and 80s, including working flippers, bumpers, and a spring-powered launcher. 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It goes on sale July 4th. Lego insiders gain early access July 1st. And that's your news.
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9: Heartland weather. Partly cloudy today with a slight chance for isolated showers and thunderstorms. High temperatures will reach for the upper 60s. Scattered showers and thunderstorms are possible tonight. We'll see low temperatures in the upper 40s. Mostly cloudy for the day on Saturday. A few showers and thunderstorms will be possible. We'll see high temperatures in the upper 60s. For Weather Watch 12, I'm Gerald Stephen Biggs on Mix 96.
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0: Game time. Try and guess these saxophone clips from these very popular songs. I always hesitate to say you should know these songs.
1: Just don't then. Then don't, because you know.
0: I mean, more generally, you, the listener, probably know these songs. You, Ashley.
1: Not so much.
0: Maybe not. I don't know.
1: Not so much.
0: Anyway, it's pretty straightforward. Identify this song.

0: Hmm.
1: Yeah. Mm-hmm.
2: Is that the E Street? Is that Clarence Clemons?
1: That is not Clarence Clemons, no. Even if I were to give you the artist's name as he's credited, I don't think you'd be able to pick up, but that's Dr. Winston O'Boogie. It was a duet of two very famous musicians, and that was his alter ego he went by several times.
2: Okay.
1: Dr. Winston O'Boogie.
2: I don't know. I don't know.
1: You don't know that song?
2: No.
1: All right.
2: No.
1: Never get you through the night. It's all right. That's Elton John and John Lennon doing Whatever Gets You Through the Night.
2: Huh.
1: That's that song. You've heard
2: John
1: that song.
2: John Lennon's playing sax?
1: No, that's he's
2: Who's
1: not
2: playing sax.
1: The saxophone on the song. I didn't say he was playing
2: Okay, never mind.
1: Yeah, never mind. All right. What is this song?
2: Oh yeah.
1: Mm.
2: Is that OMD?
1: No.
2: No, it's OMD. Oh, is that this is the Beach Boys?
1: Yes.
2: Kokomo?
1: Right.
2: Okay.
1: All right, try this one.
2: Oh, I forgot. It's something like Betty Lou or Betty Sue or something like that.
1: No.
2: Is that right?
1: No.
2: Betty? No, it's not. Is it not Bob Seger?
1: Not Bob Seger. No.
2: CCR?
1: Yes.
2: Okay. But it's not Betty Lou or Betty Sue or somebody? Susie Q? I don't know.
1: Planning a traveling band. 737 coming out of the sky. Oh, won't you take me down? Come on. All right. That's that song.
2: Okay. All right.
1: And then finally, what is this song right here?
2: Okay, that's Bruce Springsteen.
1: That's Bruce Springsteen. And the song.
2: Which song is that? Is that the one where Courtney Cox is on the stage with him dancing?
1: No, it's not Dancing in the Dark. No.
2: I don't remember the name
1: of
2: it.
1: Yeah, I mean, come on.
2: I know the song. I just don't know the name of the song. Help me out a little bit. Don't look at me like that.
1: Two of his most famous songs ever in his entire catalog both have the word Born in it. So which one is this?
2: Born to Run?
1: Yes, it's Born to Run.
2: Okay.
1: All right, Born to Run.
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7: Heartland Weather. Partly cloudy today with a slight chance for isolated showers and thunderstorms. High temperatures will reach for the upper 60s. Scattered showers and thunderstorms are possible tonight. We'll see low temperatures in the upper 40s. Mostly cloudy for the day on Saturday. A few showers and thunderstorms will be possible. We'll see high temperatures in the upper 60s. For Weather Watch 12, I'm meteorologist Devin Biggs on Mix 96.
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0: fun fact time here on the show, bringing you these tidbits of information here on the 19th of June today in celebration of Garfield the Cat Day.
1: Yes, I love Garfield the Cat.
0: He's famous. He has his own famous day today.
1: Absolutely. Fun-loving fictional cat from the famous comic strip. Mm-hmm. He was created, of course, by Jim Davies, the lazy lasagna-loving tabby. Mm-hmm. It was actually named after Davis's grandfather, James A. Garfield Davis. Hmm. In the comic strip, there's also a beagle named Odie who makes regular appearances. It's his little nemesis friend, though. It's his little BFF. He's just adorable. When he has his own day, I think sometime in the fall.
0: Really?
1: Garfield launched on this date in 1978. The strip chronicled the life of Garfield and introduced his owner, John Arbuckle, and then, of course, John's dog, Odie. It became syndicated. I didn't realize it didn't become syndicated until 2013.
0: Oh, wow.
1: I always remember reading it when I was a kid.
0: Well,
1: in roughly 2,500 newspapers and journals, and it holds the Guinness World Record for being the most widely syndicated comic strip.
0: Wow. More than Peanuts?
1: I know. Yeah, believe it or not. Wow. I mean, even though Peanuts is the most famous, it was only syndicated in 2,600 newspapers. Garfield was over 2,800.
0: Wow.
1: So I know, pretty wild. There have been several animated specials. I remember the Saturday morning cartoon, a bunch of movies as well. Mm-hmm. So find your favorite kind of lasagna and sit down and just enjoy the day today.
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0: out with the gang facing a new challenge when Bonnie receives a brand new tablet device named Lilypad that kind of disrupts their traditional playtime routines. 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So there you go. A couple of things to look forward to.
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4: Heartland Weather. Partly cloudy today with a slight chance for isolated showers and thunderstorms. High temperatures will reach for the upper 60s. Scattered showers and thunderstorms are possible tonight. We'll see low temperatures in the upper 40s. Mostly cloudy for the day on Saturday. A few showers and thunderstorms will be possible. We'll see high temperatures in the upper 60s. For Weather Watch 12, I'm meteorologist Devin Biggs on Mix 96.
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1: Heartland weather. Partly cloudy today with a slight chance for isolated showers and thunderstorms. High temperatures will reach for the upper 60s. Scattered showers and thunderstorms are possible tonight. We'll see low temperatures in the upper 40s. Mostly cloudy for the day on Saturday. A few showers and thunderstorms will be possible. We'll see high temperatures in the upper 60s. For Weather Watch 12, I'm meteorologist Devin Biggs on Mix 96.
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0: Well, when you think of Benson Boone, you think that his music has to be top of the list when it comes to streaming. Well, not this year. As a matter of fact, Apple Music revealed its top 20 most streamed artists of all time. We'll take the top five. Number five, Bad Bunny. Number four, Youngboy, Never Broke Again. Future came in three, Taylor Swift at number two, and Drake coming in at the number one most streamed artist of all time.
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15: Heartland Weather. Partly cloudy today with a slight chance for isolated showers and thunderstorms. High temperatures will reach for the upper 60s. Scattered showers and thunderstorms are possible tonight. We'll see low temperatures in the upper 40s. Mostly cloudy for the day on Saturday. A few showers and thunderstorms will be possible. We'll see high temperatures in the upper 60s. For Weather Watch 12, I'm Darrell Stephen Biggs on Mix 96.
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0: 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Is there some truth behind this one?
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10: Heartland weather. Partly cloudy today with a slight chance for isolated showers and thunderstorms. High temperatures will reach for the upper 60s. Scattered showers and thunderstorms are possible tonight. We'll see low temperatures in the upper 40s. Mostly cloudy for the day on Saturday. A few showers and thunderstorms will be possible. We'll see high temperatures in the upper 60s. For Weather Watch 12, I'm your oldest Devin Biggs on Mix 96.
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0: just might. Bruno Mars, I Just Might. It's Molly J. Well, Universal and Imagine Entertainment are moving forward with a sequel to the 2000 film How the Grinch Stole Christmas, starring Jim Carrey. And director Ron Howard is expected to return as well. Carrey will be playing the Grinch again, and Howard will produce alongside Brian Grazer. The original film grossed like upwards of like $345 million, becoming the top domestic movie of the year. Yes, I think they need a sequel to the Pixar version of How the Grinch Stole Christmas. But hey, you know what? Beggars can't be choosers.
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1: Partly cloudy today with a slight chance for isolated showers and thunderstorms. High temperatures will reach for the upper 60s. Scattered showers and thunderstorms are possible tonight. We'll see low temperatures in the upper 40s. Mostly cloudy for the day on Saturday. A few showers and thunderstorms will be possible. We'll see high temperatures in the upper 60s. For Weather Watch 12, I'm Darrell Stephen Biggs on Mix 96.
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8: Heartland Weather. Partly cloudy today with a slight chance for isolated showers and thunderstorms. High temperatures will reach for the upper 60s. Scattered showers and thunderstorms are possible tonight. We'll see low temperatures in the upper 40s. Mostly cloudy for the day on Saturday. A few showers and thunderstorms will be possible. We'll see high temperatures in the upper 60s. For Weather Watch 12, I'm meteorologist Devin Biggs on Mix 96.
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0: Papa Roach, wake up calling. It's Molly J. Well, Sunday's not only Father's Day, it's also the beginning of the zodiac sign Cancer. That's right. If you want to know some fun facts about yourself, your color is white. Your best days are Monday and Thursday, and your lucky numbers in honor of the Mega Millions that are being drawn today with a hefty jackpot are 2, 3, 15, and 20. 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
3: Here we go, scattered showers and thunderstorms out there tonight, primarily before midnight. Otherwise, mostly cloudy with little to no wind and low temperatures near 50. A couple of rain showers could linger into Saturday morning, otherwise turning partly cloudy. The northwest wind will make some waves with high temperatures near 70. And then mostly sunny for the first day of summer and Father's Day on Sunday. Look for a light northeast breeze and high temperatures back in the low 70s. For Weather Watch 12, I'm Chief Meteorologist Jeff Weller on Mix 96.
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0: Zara Larsson, Midnight Sun. It is Juneteenth today, a federal holiday that we observe and the emancipation of enslaved African Americans. So remember that as we move throughout the day. It's also Father's Day weekend and a huge jackpot on the Mega Millions. So whatever you do, yes, remember our history so that we do not repeat anything like this and move forward with celebrating your dad. Happy Friday, everybody. 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
6: Here we go. Scattered showers and thunderstorms out there tonight, primarily before midnight. Otherwise, mostly cloudy with little to no wind and low temperatures near 50. A couple of rain showers could linger into Saturday morning, otherwise turning partly cloudy. The northwest wind will make some waves with high temperatures near 70. And then mostly sunny for the first day of summer and Father's Day on Sunday. Look for a light northeast breeze and high temperatures back in the low 70s. For Weather Watch 12, I'm Chief Meteorologist Jeff Weller on Mix 96.
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8: Here we go. Scattered showers and thunderstorms out there tonight, primarily before midnight. Otherwise, mostly cloudy with little to no wind and low temperatures near 50. A couple of rain showers could linger

0: Saturday morning, otherwise turning partly cloudy. The northwest wind will make some waves with high temperatures near 70. And then mostly sunny for the first day of summer and Father's Day on Sunday. Look for a light northeast breeze and high temperatures back in the low 70s. For Weather Watch 12, I'm Chief Meteorologist Jeff Weller on Mix 96.
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0: 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Paula Abdul is 64 today. 64, it looks incredible. Hugh Dancy, known for Hannibal and Law and Order, is 51. And Paul Dano, actor known for the Batman, There Will Be Blood, and Little Miss Sunshine, is 42 today.
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9: Here we go. Scattered showers and thunderstorms out there tonight, primarily before midnight. Otherwise, mostly cloudy with little to no wind and low temperatures near 50. A couple of rain showers could linger into Saturday morning, otherwise turning partly cloudy. The northwest wind will make some waves with high temperatures near 70. And then mostly sunny for the first day of summer and Father's Day on Sunday.

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5: Here we go. Scattered showers and thunderstorms out there tonight, primarily before midnight. Otherwise, mostly cloudy with little to no wind and low temperatures near 50. A couple of rain showers could linger into Saturday morning, otherwise turning partly cloudy. The northwest wind will make some waves with high temperatures near 70. And then mostly sunny for the first day of summer and Father's Day on Sunday. Look for a light northeast breeze and high temperatures back in the low 70s. For Weather Watch 12, I'm Chief Meteorologist Jeff Weller on Mix 96.
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9: Here we go. Scattered showers and thunderstorms out there tonight, primarily before midnight. Otherwise, mostly cloudy with little to no wind and low temperatures near 50. A couple of rain showers could linger into Saturday morning, otherwise turning partly cloudy. The northwest wind will make some waves with high temperatures near 70. And then mostly sunny for the first day of summer and Father's Day on Sunday. Look for a light northeast breeze and high temperatures back in the low 70s. For Weather Watch 12, I'm Chief Meteorologist Jeff Weller on Mix 96.
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2: 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Like, are you in the country? Where on Earth you... The answer is somebody reports a UFO. And what do? Do you call 911? I don't know if that works. I think you just put it on Facebook. I see it on the Facebook all the time. But this happens every 3 minutes on Earth. What is it? Somebody reports a UFO.
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4: Here we go. Scattered showers and thunderstorms out there tonight, primarily before midnight. Otherwise, mostly cloudy with little to no wind and low temperatures near 50. A couple of rain showers could linger into Saturday morning, otherwise turning partly cloudy. The northwest wind will make some waves with high temperatures near 70. And then mostly sunny for the first day of summer and Father's Day on Sunday. Look for a light northeast breeze and high temperatures back in the low 70s. For Weather Watch 12, I'm Chief Meteorologist Jeff Weller on Mix 96.
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3: Here we go. Scattered showers and thunderstorms out there tonight, primarily before midnight. Otherwise, mostly cloudy with little to no wind and low temperatures near 50. A couple of rain showers could linger into Saturday morning, otherwise turning partly cloudy. The northwest wind will make some waves with high temperatures near 70. And then mostly sunny for the first day of summer and Father's Day on Sunday. Look for a light northeast breeze and high temperatures back in the low 70s. For Weather Watch 12, I'm Chief Meteorologist Jeff Weller on Mix 96.
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2: This happens every 3 minutes on Earth, and I'm guessing it depends on where you live. Like, are you in the country? Where on Earth you... The answer is somebody reports a UFO. And what do? You call 911? I don't know if that works. I think you just put it on Facebook. I see it on the Facebook all the time. But this happens every

0: 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What is it? Somebody reports a UFO.
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12: Here we go. Scattered showers and thunderstorms out there tonight, primarily before midnight. Otherwise, mostly cloudy with little to no wind and low temperatures near 50. A couple of rain showers could linger into Saturday morning, otherwise turning partly cloudy. The northwest wind will make some waves with high temperatures near 70. And then mostly sunny for the first day of summer and Father's Day on Sunday. Look for a light northeast breeze and high temperatures back in the low 70s. For Weather Watch 12, I'm Chief Meteorologist Jeff Weller on Mix 96.
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12: Here we go. Scattered showers and thunderstorms out there tonight, primarily before midnight. Otherwise, mostly cloudy with little to no wind and low temperatures near 50. A couple of rain showers could linger into Saturday morning, otherwise turning partly cloudy. The northwest wind will make some waves with high temperatures near 70. And then mostly

0: sunny for the first day of summer and Father's Day on Sunday. Look for a light northeast breeze and high temperatures back in the low 70s. For Weather Watch 12, I'm Chief Meteorologist Jeff Weller on Mix 96.
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4: Here we go. Scattered showers and thunderstorms out there tonight, primarily before midnight. Otherwise, mostly cloudy with little to no wind and low temperatures near 50. A couple of rain showers could linger into Saturday morning, otherwise turning partly cloudy. The northwest wind will make some waves with high temperatures near 70. And then mostly sunny for the first day of summer and Father's Day on Sunday. Look for a light northeast breeze and high temperatures back in the low 70s. For Weather Watch 12, I'm Chief Meteorologist Jeff Weller on Mix 96.
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0: That is Post Malone and Morgan Wallen. You heard Michelle Branch before that, and some Britt in the mix. And I gotta be honest, I'm getting antsy. Like, who is going to portray Britney in the upcoming biopic? We know the director from Wicked is on board on the project, so I'm already like, I'm into it, I'm invested. But we don't know who's gonna play Britney. We just know it's not gonna be Tate McRae. They still have not moved forward with a decision on who will officially take the role, so chop chop. I can't wait to find out. In the meantime, more great sounds here. Lock it in. More of your favorites are on the way next.
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4: Here we go. Scattered showers and thunderstorms out there tonight, primarily before midnight. Otherwise, mostly cloudy with little to no wind and low temperatures near 50. A couple of rain showers could linger into Saturday morning, otherwise turning partly cloudy. The northwest wind will make some waves with high temperatures near 70. And then mostly sunny for the first day of summer and Father's Day on Sunday. Look for a light northeast breeze and high temperatures back in the low 70s. For Weather Watch 12, I'm Chief Meteorologist Jeff Weller on Mix 96.
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